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1: So I couldn't get someone to leave my apartment yesterday.
2: I love that.
1: I have a water heating issue and my landlord's great. Don't get me wrong, but she lives in another country.
2: Yeah.
1: I don't have to say that. Like, it's vague. She lives in Paris.
2: Right. Very cool. Yeah.
1: But my water heater went out and I contacted her and she sent someone over directly. And like, I had to leave the studio for a little bit to let him in. And I was like, hey man, you could just stay. And he's like, no, I'll be quick. I can figure it out fast. If there's an issue, I got to replace it.
2: Yeah.
1: It was not quick and he did not want to leave and he didn't want me to leave him there. I'll tell you what awkwardly happened between the two of us over a 45 minute period.
3: Oh,
1: next
3: man.
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1: You ever had one of those moments where you couldn't get someone to leave your home? And I don't mean like a party guest that's overstaying their welcome.
2: Sure.
1: I mean someone that, like, other than a business purpose, has no reason to be there. Like, I don't know, someone cleaning or fixing your water heater.
2: Right.
1: Now, I want to be fair. This guy's super nice. His name's Wendell. I don't know if you could be Wendell and be mean.
2: Sure.
3: Wendell.
1: Yeah, but my landlord sent over Wendell. He's like a general handyman because my water heater stopped working. It kicked. He immediately looked at it and, like, it goes, oh, this was installed in 2009. Like,
3: it's time.
1: Yeah. But because my landlord lives in another country, she lives in France, and she's super responsive usually, but, like, you know, the time difference.
3: Yeah.
1: He's like, well, I don't want to leave or make a call or go buy something until I get an approval from her. Right. Unless you want to pay for it. I'm like, no, you get the approval from her.
2: Right. I'm not sure.
1: I was like,
2: cash.
1: You could just chill here, Wendell. Like, I don't really care. I'm not weird about people being in my place.
2: Right.
1: I don't have a bunch of, like, all my valuable stuff's at the studio.
2: Right.
1: So,
2: yeah.
1: He's like, no, just sit tight. She get back to me soon because I want to, like, get your input of, like, what kind of water heater we get.
3: Yeah.
2: Great. Okay.
3: Sure.
1: I was like, all right, man, I got like 30 minutes to kill with you.
3: Mm-hmm.
1: As I've been talking about at length on the show, my girlfriend got me the Concorde Airplane Lego set, which is a very advanced Lego set.
2: Yes.
1: But I thought Wendell was just going to, like, I don't know, chill in his car or back by the water heater, pretending like hitting it with a wrench, like he's doing something.
2: Right.
1: No, Wendell came and sat down on the couch next to me.
2: Right.
1: Uh-huh. And was like, oh, that's a cool Lego set. And I was like, thanks, Wendell.
2: Are y'all doing Legos
1: together? But then he's like, oh, you got TV? And he sees the TV. And I was
2: right,
1: yeah.
2: Of course you have TV.
3: Yeah.
1: He turns on SportsCenter, watches a full episode before he's finally like, I guess he's not going to get back to me tonight, so I'm just going to head out.
2: Wow.
3: What?
2: So he took his lunch break at your place.
1: It's me at 34 years old.
2: Right.
1: Building a Lego set next to a stranger 50-something-year-old man.
2: Right.
1: Again, Wendell's super nice. It wasn't creepy. It was just like, why is this my life right now? And Jordan's waiting for me to get back to work, by the way, because he needed me for something.
3: Right.
1: And I'm like, well, I can't leave, and I'm not just going to sit here and watch SportsCenter with him because that's not my thing either.
2: Yeah.
1: So, yeah.
2: When's the next hangout with Wendell? When are you guys doing it again?
1: All these, like, adult and by adult, I mean, like, older guys that, like, we work with or for or near all want to be my friends.
2: They all want to be your friend. It's so
1: interesting. And I know that sounds super egotistical, but I don't mean it that way. Like, Jordan gets such a kick out of it. Like, these complete strangers.
2: Yeah, because I feel like as you get older, it's harder to make friends if there isn't a, like, defined task. Like, I can see, I can watch my dad make friends with a stranger at the bar because they're watching sports or because, we met on the golf course. But if there's just two people meeting up, that, like, never happens at an adult stage. It happens bi-weekly for Eric.
1: So many times.
3: Yeah, that's true.
1: And I'm like, I'd like you as a person. I don't need you in my circle.
2: You're
1: not in my top eight.
2: Don't do that. Don't tell them you like him because then they're like, oh, I can't wait to see Eric again.
1: Or I'm going to have cold water forever.
3: Everybody wants to talk about the water loneliness.
1: The water heater. It's an epidemic, Audrey. The water heater guy wouldn't leave my apartment.
2: And now you're friends.
1: And I still have cold water.
2: And okay, so part two is coming soon.
1: Can't wait. It's XYZ.
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14: 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Cloudy skies, chance of showers and thunderstorms tonight. Lows in the 60s. Friday, showers and storms early, partly sunny in the afternoon. Highs around 84. And Saturday, rain chances are back with us. Highs in the mid-80s.

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1: Dumb of the day on XYZ with Eric Zachary. We got two, but I got a quick one for you, Jordan.
2: Okay.
1: From your hometown in New Jersey. A guy, I guess, that New Jersey police have been after for years, who is notorious for riding his e-bike wearing nothing but a helmet.
2: Okay.
1: At least he's safe. But completely in the nude, has been not doing anything creepy other than the obvious, but like he's not like, you know, calling out kids or anything like
2: that.
1: He's
2: not like cat calling.
1: But he's just like riding through the neighborhood completely naked.
3: Well, they do that for fun here.
1: That's, like an organized
2: thing.
1: This guy's like doing this at like 2 p.m. and
2: he's a lone wolf.
1: I guess like he's been like an anomaly. Like he's kind of like the chupacabra. Like
2: chupacabra.
1: Whatever.
2: Chupacabra.
1: Bigfoot. Someone finally got a photo of him. So now New Jersey police are circulating his photo and being like, hey, we'd like to remind you to always wear your helmet and also your clothes when riding a bike.
3: What?
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1: More About Nothing is coming up on XYZ with Eric Zachary. It's Jordan's chance to prove that he's an academic and does deep dives, researches on fun facts, things that you might want to know about, but you just don't.
2: Thank you for having me, Eric.
1: You're not the guest on the show, Jordan. Stop doing
2: it. It's good to be here. Good to see you again, Audrey.
1: You're here five days a week. All right. We're learning about astrology. Oh, good.
2: Yeah. But I think I'm going to make the astrology girlies and guys mad.
1: Okay. I'm back in. Okay. Before we talk about that next, you got a bonus fact for us?
2: Yeah. Your brain has no pain receptors whatsoever. So if you've seen like Grey's Anatomy or The Pit or something, uh-huh. They got, you know, somebody's head cut open and they're just uh-huh. digging around in there. Yeah. While the person is awake is because you can't feel anything physical on your brain.
3: Well, they like want you awake.
1: They need
3: that,
1: you.
3: Right?
1: They need you. They need to know that they're not cutting the wrong
2: but
1: wire.
2: Like,
3: what happens if they do?
1: You die.
2: I'm not a brain surgeon.
1: A lobotomy?
2: But there's no, like, they don't like. Once like, they're past, no anesthetic, like, once they're past, the skull and everything.
1: I dated a girl that had brain surgery and she was awake for it.
3: Wow.
1: Yeah. She was always really open about it. But she was like, it was the weirdest thing in the world because you're just like watching everyone like talk to you.
3: And, I believe it.
1: There's like people that will play saxophones and stuff while they're getting their brain surgery.
2: They want to keep you
3: like
2: active.
3: Cognition.
2: Yeah.
3: Interesting.
1: All right. Learning about astrology on top of the fact that your brain has no pain receptors next on XYZ.
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8: 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Cloudy skies, chance of showers and thunderstorms tonight. Lows in the 60s. Friday, showers and storms early, partly sunny in the afternoon. Highs around 84. And Saturday, rain chances are back with us. Highs in the mid-80s.

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1: Learning about how astrology and everything you think you know about it could be wrong just slightly.
2: Yep.
1: And more about nothing today, all brought to you by Chick-fil-A. Jordan?
2: Yes, your astrology sign is off by one. Now, I know immediately there's going to be people in the DMs like,
3: a Libra. How could that be?
2: Yeah, I mean, I'm not a big astrology guy, but technically the Western astrology system is based on the original Babylonian system that was made in like 5 BCE. Right. Some
1: like
2: 2000.
1: The calendars or like compared to the stars?
2: No, they have a literal like astrology cycle that they built. And that's the exact one that is used today. Now, because the Earth is slanted and tilts on an axis, we also shift a little bit over time. So it's been 2,000 years, like I said, since.
1: It's like a slow clock.
2: Exactly.
1: Like, it's going to slowly get more wrong.
2: Yes. So you're technically whatever you are 1 month prior. So like I'm a Cancer. Mm-hmm. Based on this Babylonian zodiac system, I'm actually a Gemini because of when they made it. You know what I'm saying?
1: I mean, when it comes to astrology, like, I'm not going to be a complete hater. Like, I get it. I think there's certain traits. There's something to be said about where everything was aligned. I think
2: people
1: making decisions, like life decisions based off of Mercury being in retrograde is kind of crazy.
2: Not only that, but like an app.
1: Yeah.
2: You know?
1: CoStar.
2: Yeah.
4: Well,
2: if you know, you know.
1: Great way to date if you know.
2: Oh, buddy, that's a conversation for a different time.
1: But I do think, like, I am technically, if we're not taking this into consideration, I'm a Virgo. And I think most people in my life would be like, I have a lot of, like, Virgo tendencies.
4: Yeah.
2: Sure.
4: I mean, you could also be a Leo for sure, though.
1: Is Leo before Virgo?
2: Yes.
4: Yeah.
1: I didn't know that. Yep. I have a Libra heart or moon. What is it?
2: Again, he was on CoStar. He's trying to act like he's
4: Virgo.
1: What is it? Virgo sun, Libra
4: rising
1: moon.
4: Or moon?
1: Don't help. Moon and Virgo sun or
4: wait,
1: rising.
4: You said that.
1: I'm Virgo rising, Virgo sun, Libra. Whatever. It's double Virgo.
2: He's double Virgo.
1: Like a double rainbow.
2: He's a Libra sandwich, Virgo bread.
1: That's
2: Libra
1: what it is.
2: It would take another 26,000 years to get back to the original Babylonian or Western zodiac thing. So
1: everyone's sign is off technically
2: by one.
4: I don't know if any of us will be around then.
1: A little bonus fact that maybe you know, but I didn't.
2: Okay.
1: Did you know that birthstones aren't related to the astrology sign? They're based off the month. So like, I had no idea because Rachel, my girlfriend, just got a sapphire birthstone gem because she's like, oh, it's your birthday for September.
2: Right.
1: And she's like, what are you? And I'm like, you have the birthstone. And she goes, well, that's not related to Virgo versus.
4: No, it's just
2: the month.
1: I didn't know that. I thought it was all part of the same thing.
2: Welcome to the world.
1: I thought I had sapphire in my blood.
4: Okay.
1: XYZ with Eric Zachary. More about nothing. Your astrology sign is actually off by one. So if you're a Virgo, you're actually a Leo, for example. More about nothing, I'll brought to you by Chick-fil-A.

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1: Because there's not enough doom and gloom in the world, the New York Times decided to rank cities based off of how prepared they are or unprepared they are for climate change.
2: Yes.
1: It's kind of shocking who came in at number one for best and worst.
2: Yes. The most resilient for climate disaster is Chicago.
1: They've been through it.
3: Like ever. Yeah. That's crazy.
1: They've been through it.
2: They know, all of them.
1: Well, I'm from Chicago. We know what it's like to be negative 60 and 120.
2: Yeah, exactly. So Chicago's at number one. There are no other American cities
1: really?
2: On the list.
3: Yeah.
1: Okay.
2: Then it's Ethiopia,
1: it's usually
2: Australia,
1: not the kind of good list Chicago's number one for.
2: Exactly. But
1: who are the most unprepared cities?
2: A lot of Middle Eastern cities, a lot of India, Pakistan, Bangladesh.
1: Got it.
2: Those three primarily.

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1: All you need is hit music. All you need is
2: East Kentucky's hit music.
1: That's right. All you need is
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1: Dumb of the day on XYZ with Eric Zachary. Earlier, we were talking about this nudist biker in New Jersey that I guess the police have been after for years.
2: Yes.
1: And they finally got a photo of him. I love that he's like Bigfoot and they can't get photos of him. But New Jersey police are on the lookout for this man who's riding an e-bike wearing a helmet, so safe, but nothing else. So they want to remind people to always wear the helmet and their clothes when riding a bike. Jordan, I know you had another dumb of the day.
3: Yeah, it's interesting that you talked about a guy riding a bike in the nude because I'm going to take it down to Florida, the mecca of dumb of the day.
2: Oh, yes.
3: Cape Coral, there was a man who was just arrested at Home Goods for exposing himself.
4: Oh.
3: He showed up on bike.
4: What a wild way to get away.
3: He didn't get away.
4: Oh, okay.
3: He showed up to Home Goods.
4: On a bicycle.
3: They caught him there. But once he was there, he took his clothes off. When asked why, he said, "I had to do this."
2: Oh.
1: Had to. Before I make a joke, was it like one of those, like, is it like a psychosis thing where he's like, someone in my head's telling me to take my clothes off?
3: They don't have details on that. But he dropped his pants, took his clothes off. They arrested him.
1: At Home Goods. It's already chaotic enough.
3: Yeah, yeah.
1: None of those aisles are organized.
3: Yeah.
1: I went on an 8 Home Goods store search to get that Diet Coke ghost for Rachel, which I did get, by the way. I don't know if I ever updated you guys on
2: what?
1: That, but yeah, those they're chaotic. I don't need that on top of it.
2: Yeah.
3: Yeah.
1: That's the kind of thing that would happen to me if I went to Home Goods again.
3: Somebody would show up and get naked.
1: Like, dude, why are you making this so much worse?
3: Because I have to do this.
1: Everything already smells like pumpkin spice.
3: I have to do this.
1: I don't need your spice.
3: Nasty. Oh, you ruined it for Audrey. Audrey's out.
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1: Say it with heart.
2: You're professional parts people.
1: There you go.
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19: Cloudy skies, chance of showers and thunderstorms tonight. Lows in the 60s. Friday, showers and storms early, partly sunny in the afternoon. Highs around 84. And Saturday, rain chances are back with us. Highs in the mid-80s.

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1: T-Pain is suing Akon for the second time over royalties that T-Pain is claiming he is owed. Specifically, he's suing Convict Entertainment, which is right. Akon's music label.
2: Yes.
1: They have a song, Bartender, together. They wrote for many, many years.
2: Right.
1: But T-Pain says, hey, I know that you may have found me or found some of these musicians, but right. Pay me my money.
2: Of course, absolutely.
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1: First day of school. Is that a sentence that makes you nervous? Does it induce anxiety?
2: No longer anymore, no.
3: No, I mean, I think it's exciting. My mom's an educator. She's a teacher. So yeah. I'm like, oh, happy first day of school.
1: So it was like very celebrated in your family.
3: Yeah, for sure.
1: For me, it was always kind of like, oh, man, here's to not getting another F. Like, I really, really hope I nail it this year. I got good grades, but time. Like, it just always was very anxiety inducing. Yeah. I'm saying this because I'm an adjunct professor at a college and I teach broadcasting. Mm-hmm. And like, it's very weird that like first day of school now, like, everyone will ask, my girlfriend asked me, she's like, are you nervous for your first class? And I'm like, no, I've been doing this for a couple of semesters. Yeah. But like, it's very rinse and repeat when you take the same or teach the same class.
2: Yeah. Mm-hmm.
1: So I'm wondering, like, maybe the kids that had to repeat, like, was that less?
2: Third grade twice.
1: It's like, done it. I already know the folder color system. Yeah. But I want to know about traditions for first day of school that you had in your family for either you, your kids, or maybe your parents had next on XYZ.
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18: Cloudy skies, chance of showers and thunderstorms tonight. Lows in the 60s. Friday, showers and storms early, partly sunny in the afternoon. Highs around 84. And Saturday, rain chances are back with us. Highs in the mid-80s.

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1: The first day of school and the traditions that accompany it, I think it's safe to say most, if not all, schools are back in session now, even some of the late starters, even colleges. Mm-hmm. This came up because I teach a college course that I've done for a couple semesters now, and I'm at a school that starts very late in the year, clearly. My girlfriend was like, are you nervous? Like, do you still get the jitters for first day? I'm like, not really, because like I've taught the same class six times now.
2: Yeah.
1: So it's just like, it's just another like type of work, and I like it because it's like a different thing for my brain to do.
3: Yeah, for sure.
1: But when I still see, like, if I go to Target in August and I see the back to school signs, that still unlocks like a childhood anxiety
3: in me.
1: Like
3: a fear in you. Mm-hmm.
2: Okay.
1: Because I always thought that I was being shorted on summer, and my birthday was always like the first week that I was back in school.
3: Right.
1: So we don't need to get into the nuances of my birthday being September 11th.
2: Right.
1: You know, I'm not going to do all that. Trust me, I'm used. I've heard every
2: all
1: joke.
2: Right, don't do it.
1: All that to say, even before that was like the thing, I was like never the kid that got celebrated in class because like everyone was still getting acclimated.
3: So
1: they would do the classroom birthdays and stuff, anyone who has their birthday in September could probably relate to this. We never got the same level of celebration that the kids who had like the February birthday got.
3: Well, Jordan and I have summer birthdays.
2: Yeah, so I never got celebrated.
1: I don't know about your schools, but our schools did like, they did like a celebration day like close to the last day where all those kids still got spotlights.
3: We didn't get that.
2: We didn't have funding like that.
1: No. Why are you saying that like you went to school together?
3: Yeah. Well, because
2: we did.
3: Because we did go to school together? Yeah, obviously.
1: Audrey crushed that.
2: Yeah.
1: definitely want her as my never have I ever partner.
2: Right, exactly.
3: Okay, whatever.
1: XYZ with Eric Zachary. First day of school traditions. Did it make you nervous? Do you have anxiety? Let me know. XYZ content on Instagram.

0: 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East Kentucky's hit music.
1: Come on, turn it up now.
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1: XYZ with Eric Zachary. Jordan is here.
2: Hello.
1: Audrey is here.
3: Hi.
1: And I am here one final day until I turn 35.
2: Yes.
1: Yeah. And yep. I had like the most adult childish moment for myself last night.
2: Okay.
1: As I was talking about my wonderful girlfriend, she got me a like advanced Lego set of a Concorde airplane. Yeah. You know. And I haven't built a Lego set in 20 years.
2: Yeah.
1: But like I went home last night after work. Jordan and I worked late and I was like, all I want to do is build this. And it's like 1:30 in the morning.
2: Wow. Mm.
1: And I'm like, Eric, you have to go to bed.
2: Yeah.
1: And I was like fighting myself. I was like, no, I want.
2: Yeah.
3: I want to finish it.
1: I know. Yeah. But I made myself go to bed. And then what did I do? I woke up this morning and started building.
2: Did you really?
1: For a little bit.
3: Stop.
1: Yeah.
2: How far are you into this now?
1: I'm almost done.
2: Okay.
1: It's 2,038 pieces. It's meant to take like multiple days, 9 hours. I'm like hour 2:45.
2: You're going to fall off the deep end.
1: When it's done.
2: When it's done.
1: Oh, I know.
2: The crash is going to be crazy.
1: Because I'm not one of those collectors. Like, that's cool if that's your thing. I don't want to get a bunch of Lego sets and like display them.
3: Yeah.
2: Right.
3: Yeah.
1: This one's cool because I care about this plane. Yeah. Sure. I want to build Lego sets.
2: Yeah.
1: And then like I'll sell them to families that have destructive kids that like all they want to do is break the sets.
2: Oh. Oh, there's a business play.
1: New business venture.
2: Yeah.
1: All right. XYZ with Eric Zachary is on.
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1: T-Pain, which if you've heard our show, we're a huge fan of here at XYZ with Eric Zachary, is suing Akon, or more specifically Convict Music, which is Akon's label.
2: Convict Entertainment.
1: I didn't realize this is the second time he's done it for royalties. Your XYZ ENT Entertainment Report, all brought to you by O'Reilly Auto Parts, your professional parts people. Audrey?
2: I also did not know that this is the second time that he's done this, but he's suing the label for nearly $500,000 in unpaid royalties, which I think is, I mean, that's a lot of money.
1: Sizable amount.
2: That is a good amount of money. But yeah, I guess he like tried to contact them, was like, hey, what's going on? And they just like weren't really doing anything about it. So he was like, guess I have to sue you.
1: Without knowing a ton about Akon or T-Pain, like I'm saying, if you don't, we obviously, Jordan and I, this is like our Super Bowl, but
3: yes.
1: T-Pain is a very savvy businessman and very litigious.
3: Mm-hmm. Yeah.
1: And Akon, from what I've understood in the interviews I've seen, thinks he's a very good businessman and like definitely like capitalized on the ringtone market back in the day.
3: Sure.
1: But like also is notorious for cutting people out of deals that he shouldn't.
3: I mean, yeah. Akon was one of those guys who like found everybody that we love. Mm-hmm. Like he found T-Pain.
2: Sure.
3: He found Lady Gaga.
1: Yeah.
3: Like
1: he was kind of like Lil Wayne in that way.
3: Yeah. You know, so, and to your point about Lil Wayne, like you always hear these stories about like, yeah, I found a ton of people. Am I paying them all the time?
1: Right. No. So,
2: right. Exactly.
3: Yeah. I hope T-Pain gets his money is all
1: he
3: I'm
1: does.
3: Saying.
1: I did find it crazy without getting too much into the weeds. T-Pain is owed 70% of royalties for the song Bartender specifically.
3: Really?
2: Wow.
1: So that's where he's like, he's been split it with me 50-50. He owes me that back 20%.
3: Right.
1: It's been accumulating. But
3: yeah. Give me that.
1: Yeah. T-Pain is suing Akon for the second time. It's XYZ with Eric Zachary, your XYZ ENT Entertainment Report, all brought to you by O'Reilly Auto Parts.
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16: weather. Cloudy skies, chance of showers and thunderstorms tonight. Lows in the 60s. Friday, showers and storms early, partly sunny in the afternoon. Highs around 84. And Saturday, rain chances are back with us. Highs in the mid 80s.
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4: I didn't know he sued him a first time.
3: 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Nicolas Cage has a massive sinkhole, not even in front of his Malibu house, like as part of his Malibu house, right, the garage.
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1: So I couldn't get someone to leave my apartment yesterday.
2: I love that.
1: I have a water heating issue and my landlord's great. Don't get me wrong, but she lives in another country.
2: Yeah.
1: I don't have to say that. Like, it's vague. She lives in Paris.
2: Right.
1: Cool.
2: Yeah.
1: But my water heater went out and I contacted her and she sent someone over directly. And like, I had to leave the studio for a little bit to let him in. And I was like, hey man, you could just stay. And he's like, no, I'll be quick. I could figure it out fast. If there's an issue, I got to replace it.
2: Yeah.
1: It was not quick and he did not want to leave and he didn't want me to leave him there. I'll tell you what awkwardly happened between the two of us over a 45 minute period.
3: Oh,
1: next,
3: man.
1: On XYZ. That's
0: people talking about. If it's being talked about, we're talking about it now. It's Entertainment E! 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
5: SNL returns later this month. The 52nd season will kick off, or maybe we should say it'll fast break, on September 26th with Jalen Brunson as the host, along with musical guest Cat's Eye. The following week will be hosted by Dakota Johnson, with Turnstile serving as musical guest October 3rd. And Shane Gillis will return to host for a third time with musical guest Rosalia on October 10th. The jig is up. The news is out. Styx is hitting the road again.
6: After wrapping up a string of dates in Chicago, the band will begin another outing October the 2nd in Selbyville, Delaware. They'll hit several states, including Minnesota, California, and Florida, before wrapping up February the 23rd in Stamford, Connecticut. More information is available on the Styx official website. I'm Mark Mayfield.
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5: 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Cloudy skies, chance of showers and thunderstorms tonight. Lows in the 60s. Friday, showers and storms early, partly sunny in the afternoon. Highs around 84. And Saturday, rain chances are back with us. Highs in the mid-80s.

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1: XYZ Throwback is coming up next. It's our chance to go head-to-head, and by our chance, I mean Jordan and I, trying to figure out what year these three songs came out. 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
2: Yup.
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1: Yeah, three songs. They all came out in the same year. It's obviously you playing at home, but Jordan and I are the ones that are going to try to guess on the air, which means you'll probably be the one to get it right. So what year did these three songs come out on XYZ Throwback? It's next.

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1: XYZ throwback on XYZ with Eric Zachary. It's three songs that are exactly that, are throwback songs that we should know.
2: Yep.
1: We just got to figure out what year they all have in common. What year did they come out? Jordan and I are playing against each other, but primarily for you at home. So I want to hear you through your car speaker yelling the correct answer.
2: Right, exactly. Channel that energy towards me because I got to win.
1: It's my birthday week. I haven't won this in like 3 months.
2: Yeah, it's been a drought for you.
1: Jordan, just let me win. Audrey, pick the songs. Anything you want to say before we go to song number one?
3: There are some technicalities with this one.
1: Oh, you're the worst.
2: What does that even mean? Are you doing like remixes and versus also, original
1: all right,
2: releases?
1: Let's just dive. It's every time we touch, I get the feeling. No. I was saying a remix. Okay.
2: I've had a lot of coffee today.
1: Song number one. Wow. Here we go. You might say this is ludicrous, but Tayo Cruz. Baby. No.
2: No, Tayo Cruz.
1: Oh, yeah. Dynamite.
2: Dynamite.
3: No, this is not Dynamite.
1: What is it? Break your heart.
3: Thank you.
2: I'm circling on
3: but
2: two
3: specifically the version featuring Ludacris.
1: Oh, he wasn't on the original?
2: I didn't know he wasn't on the original.
1: Oh. I don't think that's going to mess with me because I don't remember the original being on the air without Ludacris.
2: Yeah, that's very fair. Yeah,
3: that's why I included that.
1: I love that you never start with the chorus ever, Audrey.
3: Well, I like the part where he goes... Okay. I like where he goes, Tayo Cruz, how are you?
2: I was going to say, Audrey only starts songs where she likes them. Like, that's how she enjoys this game.
1: She starts, like, bridges, verse three.
3: Okay.
1: All right. I don't have a guess.
2: I've got, I'm circling on two dates right now.
1: I have, like, a six-year range in my head right now.
2: Mine's a small one.
1: All right. Song number two. Here we go. Lady Gaga, Alejandro.
3: Yep. Specifically the single release.
1: Oh, so like came out before
2: not
1: the album?
2: The album. No, it might have come out as a single after the album is what she's saying.
1: Then I don't count that. It's whenever the song was first heard. Did you do it wrong then?
3: No.
1: Okay, so
3: why
1: this came out.
3: Why don't you count that?
1: Because that's when the song was put out.
3: Okay.
1: It's not like a re-release because it was on an album.
3: It was re-released.
2: As a single?
3: Yep.
2: Okay, so you're counting. All right.
1: Okay.
3: I picked the songs.
2: Just give me song number three, but I think I know the date.
1: Audrey's trying to disguise this as her being tricky. This is her finding songs and going, didn't technically come out in that year. I don't want to go back and find other ones.
3: That's
2: whatever.
3: Not true. That's
2: let's,
3: not
2: let's
3: true.
2: Just keep rolling through it.
1: All right, song number three with no guesses yet. Here we go. You better
2: pay attention. No. 2010. No.
1: 2011.
2: 2009. Lock it in.
1: I'm going to say 2011.
3: Come on.
2: Was it 2010?
3: It's 2010.
1: Is it really?
2: Damn, I should have went with my first guess.
1: What song?
2: I should have went with my first guess.
1: Is it censored? Okay, good.
3: No, I pulled the original.
1: Just want to make sure. All right.
2: I'm so sorry, Audrey. I let you down.
1: I don't think Forget You would have helped me.
3: You had it right there.
2: I did.
3: It was my gut reaction,
2: and I blew it. I'm so sorry.
1: Can I tell my just because I lost and I want to feel better, my quick little CeeLo Green story?
3: Yes.
1: He performed at an event that I was working at a couple years ago, and he's a very tiny guy. A lot of people know he's short. But he flashes his money like crazy. And he was sitting on a bar stool, swinging his legs, talking up girls like, hey, yo, baby girl, what can I buy you tomorrow? Daddy CeeLo will get you whatever you
2: want. Allegedly. This is a crazy story.
1: This is crazy to tell out loud. First person saw it happen.
2: This is crazy.
1: And it worked.
2: This allegedly happened.
1: It did not allegedly happen. It happened.
3: Wow.
1: I saw it. Anyway. All right. XYZ Throwback. 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
6: 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Cloudy skies, chance of showers and thunderstorms tonight. Lows in the 60s. Friday, showers and storms early, partly sunny in the afternoon. Highs around 84. And Saturday, rain chances are back with us. Highs in the mid-80s.

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1: Dumb of the day on XYZ with Eric Zachary. We got two, but I got a quick one for you, Jordan.
2: Okay.
1: From your hometown in New Jersey. a guy, I guess, that New Jersey police have been after for years, who is notorious for riding his e-bike wearing nothing but a helmet.
2: Okay.
1: At least he's safe. But completely in the nude, has been not doing anything creepy other than the obvious, but like, he's not like, you know, calling out kids or anything like
2: that. He's not like cat calling.
1: But he's just like riding through the neighborhood completely naked.
3: Well, they do that for fun here.
1: No. That's an organized thing.
2: This
1: guy's like doing this at like 2 p.m. and
2: he's a lone wolf.
1: I guess like he's been like an anomaly. Like he's kind of like the chupacabra. Like
2: chupacabra.
1: Whatever.
2: Chupacabra.
1: Bigfoot. Someone finally got a photo of him. So now New Jersey police are circulating his photo and being like, hey, we'd like to remind you to always wear your helmet and also your clothes when riding a bike.
3: What?
2: They can't even do anything. That's so crazy.
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14: Cloudy skies, chance of showers and thunderstorms tonight. Lows in the 60s. Friday, showers and storms early, partly sunny in the afternoon. Highs around 84. And Saturday, rain chances are back with us. Highs in the mid-80s.

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1: XYZ with Eric Zachary. That is it for us today on the show.
2: Wow, I really had a lot of fun. I'm bummed it's over.
3: What a great day.
1: My birthday's tomorrow.
3: I know!
2: Oh, yeah, that's going to be fun. That's going to be fun.
3: What?
1: Thanks,
3: sorry.
1: Yeah.
3: Happy birthday.
1: Thank you.
3: God forbid somebody be excited around here.
1: No, it's not that you're excited. It's that you use this high pitch that I have headphones on.
2: Right, okay. It was pretty loud. She said, turn it down.
1: Do a low rumble woo for me.
2: That's Halloween.
1: And it's like the same pitch. All right. That's it for us today. We appreciate you rocking with us. If you ever want to watch any of the show, run anything back, or just see our pretty faces. Or make fun of our ugly faces. XYZ with Eric Zachary, wherever you watch your video podcast, you can get that on Apple Video,
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1: 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We'll see you tomorrow. Bye.

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8: Cloudy skies, chance of showers and thunderstorms tonight. Lows in the 60s. Friday, showers and storms early, partly sunny in the afternoon. Highs around 84. And Saturday, rain chances are back with us. Highs in the mid-80s.

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10: Cloudy skies, chance of showers and thunderstorms tonight. Lows in the 60s. Friday, showers and storms early, partly sunny in the afternoon. Highs around 84. And Saturday, rain chances are back with us. Highs in the mid-80s.

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5: 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Cloudy skies, chance of showers and thunderstorms tonight. Lows in the 60s. Friday, showers and storms early, partly sunny in the afternoon. Highs around 84. And Saturday, rain chances are back with us. Highs in the mid-80s.

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7: 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Cloudy skies, chance of showers and thunderstorms tonight. Lows in the 60s. Friday, showers and storms early, partly sunny in the afternoon. Highs around 84. And Saturday, rain chances are back with us. Highs in the mid-80s.

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12: Cloudy skies, chance of showers and thunderstorms tonight. Lows in the 60s. Friday, showers and storms early, partly sunny in the afternoon. Highs around 84. And Saturday, rain chances are back with us. Highs in the mid-80s.

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7: Weather. Cloudy skies, chance of showers and thunderstorms tonight. Lows in the 60s. Friday, showers and storms early, partly sunny in the afternoon. Highs around 84. And Saturday, rain chances are back with us. Highs in the mid 80s.

Heading to class, work, or just cruising down 23? 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
9: Cloudy skies, chance of showers and thunderstorms tonight. Lows in the 60s. Friday, showers and storms early, partly sunny in the afternoon. Highs around 84. And Saturday, rain chances are back with us. Highs in the mid-80s.

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5: 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Cloudy skies, chance of showers and thunderstorms tonight. Lows in the 60s. Friday, showers and storms early, partly sunny in the afternoon. Highs around 84. And Saturday, rain chances are back with us. Highs in the mid-80s.

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6: 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Cloudy skies, chance of showers and thunderstorms tonight. Lows in the 60s. Friday, showers and storms early, partly sunny in the afternoon. Highs around 84. And Saturday, rain chances are back with us. Highs in the mid-80s.

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6: Cloudy skies, chance of showers and thunderstorms tonight. Lows in the 60s. Friday, showers and storms early, partly sunny in the afternoon. Highs around 84. And Saturday, rain chances are back with us. Highs in the mid-80s.

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16: weather. Cloudy skies, chance of showers and thunderstorms tonight. Lows in the 60s. Friday, showers and storms early, partly sunny in the afternoon. Highs around 84. And Saturday, rain chances are back with us. Highs in the mid 80s.

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11: Cloudy skies, chance of showers and thunderstorms tonight. Lows in the 60s. Friday, showers and storms early, partly sunny in the afternoon, highs around 84. And Saturday, rain chances are back with us, highs in the mid 80s.

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2: 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Shower and thunderstorm chances in the forecast today. Mostly sunny by this afternoon. Highs in the mid-80s. Looking good for Friday night football tonight. Mostly cloudy skies. Lows in the mid-60s. Rain chances back with us for Saturday. Highs around 85 degrees.

0: With news, I'm Jamie Johnson. The Kentucky State Police are facing a lawsuit over a deadly officer-involved shooting that happened in Floyd County last year. The family of Henry Foster IV of Raven, Virginia, has filed a litigation claiming excessive force. The plaintiffs argue that Foster was mentally ill and had threatened only himself when he was shot to death by a member of KSP's special response team during an armed standoff outside a Dollar General store in August of 2025. Foster's family is suing KSP for $5 million. Local officials in Moorhead are considering their options after nearly all their flock cameras were destroyed. Officials discovered Wednesday that 7 of 8 license plate readers are no longer operational. Now city leaders are discussing whether they want to have flock cameras replaced or opt to not renew the contract. And also, due to line maintenance, customers of Paintsville Utilities will experience low water pressure or outages from Tractor Supply to Horn Branch on U.S. 460 and from the intersection of U.S. 23 to the intersection of Kentucky 1428 and Kentucky 825 to Aza Creek Road. And flags are flying at half-staff across Kentucky today in observance of 9/11. Governor Andy Beshear has ordered flags lowered at public buildings as the nation marks the 25th anniversary of the terror attacks on the World Trade Center and the Pentagon. With news, I'm Jamie Johnson.
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0: 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Graveside services this morning, 11 a.m. at the Highland Memorial Park, Jones Preston Funeral Home, and care of the arrangements. 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And services for Brenda G. Salyers, 85, of Williamsport, who passed away Thursday. Arrangements are incomplete and will be announced later by the Phelps and Son Funeral Home.
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8: K94.7 weather. Shower and thunderstorm chances in the forecast today. Mostly sunny by this afternoon. Highs in the mid-80s. Looking good for Friday night football tonight. Mostly cloudy skies. Lows in the mid-60s. Rain chances back with us for Saturday. Highs around 85 degrees.

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10: 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Shower and thunderstorm chances in the forecast today. Mostly sunny by this afternoon. Highs in the mid-80s. Looking good for Friday night football tonight. Mostly cloudy skies. Lows in the mid-60s. Rain chances back with us for Saturday. Highs around 85 degrees.

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0: And good morning, everyone. John Miller with the WKLW Early Morning Sports. High school football action tonight. Paintsville Tigers return to action as they will host Russell in a 7:30 game. You can hear that game live right here on WKLW. Other games in the area tonight, Johnson Central there at Pikeville, Belfry's at Russell County, Perry Central is at Letcher Central, Fairview will host Morgan County, Knott County is at Betsy Lane, Hazard Place at Brentwood County, Floyd Central there at Shelby Valley, Eastridge Place at Prestonsburg, and McGoffin County is at West Carter. Well, the 49ers trounced the Rams 27-7 from the land down under as week one of the new NFL season rolls on. Matthew Stafford was held to under 10 points for just the second time in his career in L.A. The opening week resumes with more than a dozen games on the traditional Sunday schedule, capping off with an NFC East showdown between the Cowboys and Giants from the Meadowlands. An AFC West matchup wraps up the week on Monday Night Football when the Broncos and Chiefs clash from Kansas City. Seattle Seahawks are preparing to be without their starting quarterback. ESPN reports Sam Darnold will miss time with a hip injury suffered early in the team's season opening win over the New England Patriots. MRI results are pending, but the 29-year-old was said to have dodged a bullet. In terms of a more serious injury, Drew Locke is expected to start Seattle's Week 2 game against the Arizona Cardinals. The Patriots are going to be without their top offseason addition for about a month. According to NFL Network, wide receiver A.J. Brown will miss at least 4 weeks with an ankle injury. NFL insider Jordan Schultz expects Brown to return between 3 and 6 weeks. He could be placed on the injured reserve, which would cause him to miss the next 4 games. 29-year-old caught 3 passes for 26 yards in his debut for New England. Green Bay Packers running back Josh Jacobs is avoiding jail time for an altercation with his girlfriend. 28-year-old pleaded no contest to misdemeanor battery and criminal damaging charges. Now, he was ordered to pay a $1,000 fine, undergo counseling, and avoid contact with the victim. Jacobs is currently on paid leave, but now faces a suspension under the NFL's personal conduct policy. Major League Baseball last night, American League, Seattle, they beat Texas 4-3. National League, they did not have any scheduled games last night. Interleague action, it was Houston beating Philadelphia 2-1, Atlanta 3, Tampa Bay 1, Pittsburgh beat the White Sox 2-0, and the Yankees down to Colorado 10-3. That's it for the early morning sports reporting. I'm John Miller.
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13: Shower and thunderstorm chances in the forecast today. Mostly sunny by this afternoon. Highs in the mid-80s. Looking good for Friday night football tonight. Mostly cloudy skies. Lows in the mid-60s. Rain chances back with us for Saturday. Highs around 85 degrees.

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0: Shower and thunderstorm chances in the forecast today. Mostly sunny by this afternoon. Highs in the mid-80s. Looking good for Friday night football tonight. Mostly cloudy skies. Lows in the mid-60s. Rain chances back with us for Saturday. Highs around 85 degrees.

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3: Former Kentucky Governor Matt Bevin is now asking an appeals court to order his release from jail. More now from Joe Lincoln.
4: Matt Bevin is appealing a 60-day jail sentence tied to an ongoing divorce and child support case. A Jefferson County judge found Bevin in contempt of court after ruling he repeatedly failed to turn over financial records and skipped court appearances. He was arrested last week in Bourbon County after months under an active warrant. The former governor is now asking the Kentucky Court of Appeals to throw out the contempt order and release him immediately. The judge who sentenced Bevin said he showed repeated disregard for the court and must serve the full sentence, though the case remains appealable. I'm Joe Lincoln.
3: New numbers show homelessness continues to rise in Lexington. Preliminary results from the Catholic Action Center's annual street survey found 737 people experiencing homelessness or housing instability. That's up more than 7% from last year. The report also found 466 people living unsheltered, a nearly 11% increase. Survey organizers say more than 80% of those counted had lived in Lexington for at least a year, pushing back on the idea that most are coming from outside the city. And a suspect is in custody following a day-long search in Irvington. John Shannon has more.
5: This morning, Lester Parks has successfully been apprehended by law enforcement officers following an intensive 24-hour manhunt in the Irvington area.
6: Irvington Mayor Charles Lucas confirming that 45-year-old Lester Parks is now in police custody. The arrest came after Parks allegedly shot at an officer who was on patrol around 1 a.m. Thursday morning. Parks is accused of smashing windows throughout Irvington Wednesday morning. The incidents prompted a shelter-in-place order and forced Breckenridge County schools to close for the day. Lucas called the situation, quote, fluid and fast-moving, and said it highlights the critical intersection between public safety and mental health. I'm John Shannon.
3: And I'm Scott Hooper.
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11: Shower and thunderstorm chances in the forecast today. Mostly sunny by the

This afternoon, highs in the mid-80s. Looking good for Friday night football tonight. Mostly cloudy skies, lows in the mid-60s. Rain chances back with us for Saturday. Highs around 85 degrees.

Music by Imagine Dragons. That is Enemy right here on K94.7, where the hits sound better. You're up and Adam with Adam. We've made it to a Friday morning. Here's music from Olivia Rodrigo.

0: That is Daughtry, and it's not over right here on K94.7. An announcement here from Paintsville Utilities. A planned water outage. This is going to be affecting several areas. Potential water outage or experiencing low water pressure beginning around 8:30 this morning. The beginning at Tractor Supply in Paintsville, all the way up to Horn Branch on U.S. 460. That area at the intersection of 23 and 460. All the way down to Hager Hill at the intersection of U.S. 23 and 1428. Also the intersection of 1428 and 825. All the way up to Asa Creek Road and all hollows and side roads in between. May experience low water pressure and a potential water outage beginning around 8:30 this morning. That word coming to us from Paintsville Utilities. They say they apologize for any inconvenience that this may cause, but this is due to line maintenance. And they say once line maintenance is completed, there will be a boil water advisory issued for those areas. Keep it right here. 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Your forecast on the way. More music next and a local news update coming up at 8:30 this morning.
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0: Shower and thunderstorm chances in the forecast today. Mostly sunny by this afternoon. Highs in the mid-80s. Looking good for Friday night football tonight. Mostly cloudy skies. Lows in the mid-60s. Rain chances back with us for Saturday. Highs around 85 degrees.

0: Marshmello and Bastille, that is Happier, right here on K94.7. It's news time. Jammin' Jamie. Jamie Johnson has your local news update.
1: With news, I'm Jamie Johnson. The Kentucky State Police are facing a lawsuit over a deadly officer-involved shooting that happened in Floyd County last year. The family of Henry Foster IV of Raven, Virginia, has filed a litigation claiming excessive force. The plaintiffs argue that Foster was mentally ill and had threatened only himself when he was shot to death by a member of KSP's special response team during an armed standoff outside a Dollar General store in August of 2025. Foster's family is suing KSP for $5 million. Local officials in Moorhead are considering their options after nearly all their flock cameras were destroyed. Officials discovered Wednesday that 7 of 8 license plate readers are no longer operational. Now city leaders are discussing whether they want to have flock cameras replaced or opt to not renew the contract. And also, due to line maintenance, customers of Paintsville Utilities will experience low water pressure or outages from Tractor Supply to Horn Branch on U.S. 460 and from the intersection of U.S. 23 to the intersection of Kentucky 1428 and Kentucky 825 to Asa Creek Road. And flags are flying at half-staff across Kentucky today in observance of 9/11. Governor Andy Beshear has ordered flags lowered at public buildings as the nation marks the 25th anniversary of the terror attacks on the World Trade Center and the Pentagon. With news, I'm Jamie Johnson.
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1: 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And services for Brenda G. Salyers, 85 of Williamsport, who passed away Thursday. 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
0: Shower and thunderstorm chances in the forecast today. Mostly sunny by this afternoon. Highs in the mid-80s. Looking good for Friday night football tonight. Mostly cloudy skies. Lows in the mid-60s. Rain chances back with us for Saturday. Highs around 85 degrees.

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0: That is music from Alex Warren and Ordinary right here on K94.7. Good morning to you. It's Adam here with you. Hope your Friday's off to a good start. I know we're starting out on a wet note today, but last I saw on the forecast, we should begin to clear out later into the day and should be looking good for high school football Friday night. That should be some good news. We got Paintsville Tiger football tonight here on K94.7, the Tigers at home. Hey, keep it locked in. Music on the way from Bruno Mars, Dua Lipa, and more next on K94.7.
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0: 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Shower and thunderstorm chances in the forecast today. Mostly sunny by this afternoon. Highs in the mid-80s. Looking good for Friday night football tonight. Mostly cloudy skies. Lows in the mid-60s. Rain chances back with us for Saturday. Highs around 85 degrees.

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0: Don't forget, Main Street in downtown Paintsville is being repaved. I guess that's happening today, hopefully, weather permitting, right? But they did the milling yesterday. We made a post on our Facebook page. When they scraped up the blacktop on Main Street, we actually saw that the road used to be brick once upon a time. Yeah. Going to be resurfacing Main Street today, though, so maybe a little tough to get to certain areas of downtown, but they say they expect the road to be reopened tomorrow. Keep it locked in. We got music from Taylor Swift, Shaboozy, Noah Kahan, and more on the way next with K94.7. 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
0: 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Shower and thunderstorm chances in the forecast today. Mostly sunny by this afternoon. Highs in the mid-80s. Looking good for Friday night football tonight. Mostly cloudy skies. Lows in the mid-60s. Rain chances back with us for Saturday. Highs around 85 degrees.

0: That is Noah Kahan and The Great Divide right here on K94.7. 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But if you register now, you can guarantee that race t-shirt. 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It'll start and finish at the Johnson County Health Department in Paintsville.
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0: Music from the Jonas Brothers and Sucker right here on K94.7, where the hits sound better. It's Adam. I'm going to slide on out of here. I hope you have a great rest of your day today. Olivia has the day off, actually, so I will be back with you this afternoon for the Birthday Club and the Birthday Club drawing at 2:15 this afternoon, plus Pure Paintsville at 5:15 this afternoon. 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That kicks off at 7:30. 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
0: Shower and thunderstorm chances in the forecast today. Mostly sunny by this afternoon. Highs in the mid-80s. Looking good for Friday night football tonight. Mostly cloudy skies. Lows in the mid-60s. Rain chances back with us for Saturday. Highs around 85 degrees.

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3: Former Governor Matt Bevin is now asking an appeals court to order his release out of jail.
4: Matt Bevin is appealing a 60-day jail sentence tied to an ongoing divorce and child support case. A Jefferson County judge found Bevin in contempt of court after ruling he repeatedly failed to turn over financial records and skipped court appearances. He was arrested last week in Bourbon County after months under an active warrant. The former governor is now asking the Kentucky Court of Appeals to throw out the contempt order and release him immediately. The judge who sentenced Bevin said he showed repeated disregard for the court and must serve the full sentence, though the case remains appealable. I'm Joe Lincoln.
3: A black bear is shot by a Kentucky State Police trooper in Harlan County Thursday night. This took place at the James A. Kaywood Fieldhouse just before 9:45. The trooper discovered the bear gaining access inside through an open door. When the two encountered, the bear became aggressive, lunging at the trooper and forcing them into a corner. The trooper fired his gun for self-defense. It's unclear if the bear was killed. Kentucky Fish and Wildlife Resources are now investigating. In a slim 8-7-4 vote, the Lexington-Fayette-Urban County Council approved zoning changes for solar projects. The vote allowed language from August meeting to bring intermediate and large-scale ground-mounted solar projects to agricultural land across Fayette County. However, these projects would need a conditional use permit and only able to cover up to 1% of the county's acreage. And starting today, access to Drake's Creek in Warren County will be temporarily closed. That's thanks to a large 3-day event over at Fillmore Park in Drake's Creek. Officials did confirm the access point will reopen to the general public Monday morning after the event concludes. I'm Lee Mowen.
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7: Shower and thunderstorm chances in the forecast today. Mostly sunny by this afternoon. Highs in the mid-80s. Looking good for Friday night football tonight. Mostly cloudy skies. Lows in the mid-60s. Rain chances back with us for Saturday. Highs around 85 degrees.

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10: K94.7. Shower and thunderstorm chances in the forecast today. Mostly sunny by this afternoon. Highs in the mid-80s. Looking good for Friday night football tonight. Mostly cloudy skies. Lows in the mid-60s. Rain chances back with us for Saturday. Highs around 85 degrees.

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15: Shower and thunderstorm chances in the forecast today. Mostly sunny by this afternoon. Highs in the mid-80s. Looking good for Friday night football tonight. Mostly cloudy skies. Lows in the mid-60s. Rain chances back with us for Saturday. Highs around 85 degrees.

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8: 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Shower and thunderstorm chances in the forecast today. Mostly sunny by this afternoon. Highs in the mid-80s. Looking good for Friday night football tonight. Mostly cloudy skies. Lows in the mid-60s. Rain chances back with us for Saturday. Highs around 85 degrees.

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2: SNL returns later this month. The 52nd season will kick off, or maybe we should say it'll fast break, on September 26th with Jalen Brunson as the host, along with musical guest Cat's Eye. The following week will be hosted by Dakota Johnson, with Turnstile serving as musical guest October 3rd. And Shane Gillis will return to host for a third time with musical guest Rosalia on October 10th. The jig is up. The news is out. Styx is hitting the road again.
3: After wrapping up a string of dates in Chicago, the band will begin another outing October the 2nd in Selbyville, Delaware. They'll hit several states, including Minnesota, California, and Florida, before wrapping up February the 23rd in Stamford, Connecticut. More information is available on the Styx official website. I'm Mark Mayfield.
2: 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I'm Daria Albinger.
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11: K94.7 Weather.
10: shower and thunderstorm chances in the forecast today. Mostly sunny by this afternoon. Highs in the mid-80s. Looking good for Friday night football tonight. Mostly cloudy skies. Lows in the mid-60s. Rain chances back with us for Saturday. Highs around 85 degrees.

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16: Shower and thunderstorm chances in the forecast today. Mostly sunny by this afternoon. Highs in the mid-80s. Looking good for Friday night football tonight. Mostly cloudy skies. Lows in the mid-60s. Rain chances back with us for Saturday. Highs around 85 degrees.

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10: K94.7 Shower and thunderstorm chances in the forecast today. Mostly sunny by this afternoon. Highs in the mid-80s. Looking good for Friday night football tonight. Mostly cloudy skies. Lows in the mid-60s. Rain chances back with us for Saturday. Highs around 85 degrees.

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6: Shower and thunderstorm chances in the forecast today. Mostly sunny by this afternoon. Highs in the mid-80s. Looking good for Friday night football tonight. Mostly cloudy skies. Lows in the mid-60s. Rain chances back with us for Saturday. Highs around 85 degrees.

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8: 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And thunderstorm chances in the forecast today. Mostly sunny by this afternoon. Highs in the mid-80s. Looking good for Friday night football tonight. Mostly cloudy skies. Lows in the mid-60s. Rain chances back with us for Saturday. Highs around 85 degrees.

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3: Former Governor Matt Bevin is now asking an appeals court to order his release out of jail.
4: Matt Bevin is appealing a 60-day jail sentence tied to an ongoing divorce and child support case. A Jefferson County judge found Bevin in contempt of court after ruling he repeatedly failed to turn over financial records and skipped court appearances. He was arrested last week in Bourbon County after months under an active warrant. The former governor is now asking the Kentucky Court of Appeals to throw out the contempt order and release him immediately. The judge who sentenced Bevin said he showed repeated disregard for the court and must serve the full sentence, though the case remains appealable. I'm Joe Lincoln.
3: A black bear is shot by a Kentucky State Police trooper in Harlan County Thursday night. This took place at the James A. Kaywood Fieldhouse just before 9:45. The trooper discovered the bear gaining access inside through an open door. When the two encountered, the bear became aggressive, lunging at the trooper and forcing them into a corner. The trooper fired his gun for self-defense. It's unclear if the bear was killed. Kentucky Fish and Wildlife Resources are now investigating. In a slim 8-7-4 vote, the Lexington-Fayette Urban County Council approved zoning changes for solar projects. The vote allowed language from August meeting to bring intermediate and large-scale ground-mounted solar projects to agricultural land across Fayette County. However, these projects would need a conditional use permit and only able to cover up to 1% of the county's acreage. And starting today, access to Drake's Creek in Warren County will be temporarily closed. That's thanks to a large 3-day event over at Fillmore Park in Drake's Creek. Officials did confirm the access point will reopen to the

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2: Shower and thunderstorm chances in the forecast today. Mostly sunny by this afternoon. Highs in the mid-80s. Looking good for Friday night football tonight. Mostly cloudy skies. Lows in the mid-60s. Rain chances back with us for Saturday. Highs around 85 degrees.

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2: 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Adam in for Olivia this afternoon. Several folks celebrating birthdays today and over the weekend. Want to wish a big happy birthday to Heather Cunningham of Paintsville. Happy birthday, Heather. Taryn Castle celebrating a birthday today. Brandon Penix, also Greg Horn of Oil Springs. Jonah Goble of Martin County, 9 years old today. Happy birthday to Beth Conley of Salyersville. Mia Hackworth of Lomansville. Mia's 11 years old today. Christy Hall of McDowell celebrating a birthday today. Over the weekend, Allie Jude celebrating tomorrow, as is Vicky Pruitt. Happy birthday. Sunday will be Jaden Mahan's birthday. Kevin Tackett of Prestonsburg celebrating on Sunday. Riley Webb of Van Leer will be 13 Sunday. Zayden Ustil, I believe it says, of West Van Leer. Zayden, 8 years old on Sunday. Happy birthday, Zayden. Joey Chandler of Paintsville turning, celebrating a birthday on Sunday. Dalton Lyon of Staffordsville turning 27 on Sunday. And Isaac Halliday of Thelma will be 15. Happy birthday to all y'all. All right, we're putting all those names in our Magic Shake 'Em Up Cup. 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And we have Henriette Anshelm. Henriette Anshelm, who turned 16 on Tuesday. And that's going to be our Birthday Club winner for this week. Henriette, congratulations. Happy birthday. 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
8: Shower and thunderstorm chances in the forecast today. Mostly sunny by this afternoon. Highs in the mid-80s. Looking good for Friday night football tonight. Mostly cloudy skies. Lows in the mid-60s. Rain chances back with us for Saturday. Highs around 85 degrees.

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1: Wouldn't save one? 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
2: First of all, it's apples to apples.
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1: First of all, I've never said that. I said I've not been around a lot of children and infants.
2: Because you don't like them.
1: 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More XYZ with Eric Zachary later tonight. We'll see you soon on K94.7.
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4: Shower and thunderstorm chances in the forecast today. Mostly sunny by this afternoon. Highs in the mid-80s. Looking good for Friday night football tonight. Mostly cloudy skies. Lows in the mid-60s. Rain chances back with us for Saturday. Highs around 85 degrees.

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14: Shower and thunderstorm chances in the forecast today. Mostly sunny by this afternoon. Highs in the mid-80s. Looking good for Friday night football tonight. Mostly cloudy skies. Lows in the mid-60s. Rain chances back with us for Saturday. Highs around 85 degrees.

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0: afternoon, everyone. John Miller with the WKLW Afternoon Sports. High school football action tonight. Paintsville Tigers return to action as they will host Russell in a 7:30 game. You can hear that game live right here on WKLW. Other games in the area tonight, Johnson Central there at Pikeville, Belfry's at Russell County, Perry Central is at Letcher Central, Fairview will host Morgan County, Knott County is at Betsy Lane, Hazard Place at Brentwood County, Floyd Central there at Shelby Valley, Eastridge Place at Prestonsburg, and McGoffin County is at West Carter. Well, the 49ers trounced the Rams 27-7 from the land down under as week one of the new NFL season rolls on. Matthew Stafford was held to under 10 points for just the second time in his career in L.A. The opening week resumes with more than a dozen games on the traditional Sunday schedule, capping off with an NFC East showdown between the Cowboys and Giants from the Meadowlands. An AFC West matchup wraps up the week on Monday Night Football when the Broncos and Chiefs clash from Kansas City. Seattle Seahawks are preparing to be without their starting quarterback. ESPN reports Sam Darnold will miss time with a hip injury suffered early in the team's season opening win over the New England Patriots. MRI results are pending, but the 29-year-old was said to have dodged a bullet in terms of a more serious injury. Drew Locke is expected to start Seattle's Week 2 game against the Arizona Cardinals. The Patriots are going to be without their top offseason addition for about a month. According to NFL Network, wide receiver A.J. Brown will miss at least 4 weeks with an ankle injury. NFL insider Jordan Schultz expects Brown to return between 3 and 6 weeks. He could be placed on the injured reserve, which would cause him to miss the next 4 games. 29-year-old caught 3 passes for 26 yards in his debut for New England. Green Bay Packers running back Josh Jacobs is avoiding jail time for an altercation with his girlfriend. 28-year-old pleaded no contest to misdemeanor battery and criminal damaging charges. Now, he was ordered to pay a $1,000 fine, undergo counseling, and avoid contact with the victim. Jacobs is currently on paid leave, but now faces a suspension under the NFL's personal conduct policy. Major League Baseball last night, American League, Seattle, they beat Texas 4-3. National League, they did not have any scheduled games last night. Interleague action, it was Houston beating Philadelphia 2-1, Atlanta 3, Tampa Bay 1, Pittsburgh beat the White Sox 2-0, and the Yankees down to Colorado 10-3. That's it for the afternoon sports reporting. I'm John Miller.
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14: Shower and thunderstorm chances in the forecast today. Mostly sunny by this afternoon. Highs in the mid-80s. Looking good for Friday night football tonight. Mostly cloudy skies. Lows in the mid-60s. Rain chances back with us for Saturday. Highs around 85 degrees.

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19: Shower and thunderstorm chances in the forecast today. Mostly sunny by this afternoon. Highs in the mid-80s. Looking good for Friday night football tonight. Mostly cloudy skies. Lows in the mid-60s. Rain chances back with us for Saturday. Highs around 85 degrees.

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1: With your local news update, I'm Matt Johnson. Kentucky State Police are facing a lawsuit over a deadly officer-involved shooting that happened in Floyd County last year. The family of Henry Foster IV of Raven, Virginia, has filed litigation claiming excessive force. The plaintiffs argue Foster was mentally ill and threatened only himself when he was shot to death by a member of KSP's special response team during an armed standoff outside a Dollar General store in August of 2025. Foster's family is suing KSP for $5 million. KSP is required to respond to the federal lawsuit by November 3rd. Local officials in Moorhead are considering their options after nearly all their flock cameras were destroyed. Officials discovered Wednesday that 7 of 8 license plate readers are no longer operational. Now, city leaders are discussing whether they want to have flock replace the cameras or if they opt not to renew their contract. One man is in custody in connection with a stabbing in Perry County earlier this month. Hazard police say 20-year-old Timothy Martin is being held on attempted murder charges. The victim was found with 3 knife wounds to the back on East Main Street in Hazard on September 1st. Authorities say Martin has admitted to attacking the victim with the intent to kill. Reporting for the Country Giant, I'm Matt Johnson.
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0: Shower and thunderstorm chances in the forecast today. Mostly sunny by this afternoon. Highs in the mid-80s. Looking good for Friday night football tonight. Mostly cloudy skies. Lows in the mid-60s. Rain chances back with us for Saturday. Highs around 85 degrees.

0: If it's being talked about, we're talking about it now. It's Entertainment E-News, brought to you on K94.7 by Images by John Michael.
1: Another honor for you too. The band's been named the 2027 Music Cares Persons of the Year.
2: The Recording Academy's charity supporting the music community has selected the group for their longstanding commitment to supporting a wide range of causes. U2 will be honored at the 36th Annual Persons of the Year Benefit Gala in Los Angeles in February. Performers will be revealed at a later date. I'm Mark Mayfield.
3: Standing there in the light of the window, wearing that same smile, man, it's been a while.
1: It's been a minute since Taylor Swift left country music, but the genre's never forgotten her. And now the singer has gotten her first CMA nomination in years. I Knew It, I Knew You from the Toy Story soundtrack is in the running for Single of the Year. The 60th annual CMA Awards will take place on November 18th in Nashville. And AC/DC won't be shaking fans in Toronto at all next week. The show, scheduled for September 16th, has been canceled because the state...
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14: 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Shower and thunderstorm chances in the forecast today. Mostly sunny by this afternoon. Highs in the mid-80s. Looking good for Friday night football tonight. Mostly cloudy skies. Lows in the mid-60s. Rain chances back with us for Saturday. Highs around 85 degrees.

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East Kentucky's hit music. 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
12: 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Admission is $10 per person or $15 per couple. 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Also, while we're looking at things coming up, want you to do some save the dates. Of course, the Apple Festival underway the first weekend in October, and then also save the date for Johnson County Trail Days. That'll be later in October, as that'll be October 16th and 17th. Also, the Mountain Home Place Pumpkin Patch going to be getting underway. September 26th is going to be opening day of the Pumpkin Patch. 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There'll be pumpkin painting, a petting zoo, train rides, hay rides, laser tag, and more. 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We also want to take a moment to remind you of the Christian Appalachian Project Johnson County Hunger Walk. 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
12: Shower and thunderstorm chances in the forecast today. Mostly sunny by this afternoon. Highs in the mid-80s. Looking good for Friday night football tonight. Mostly cloudy skies. Lows in the mid-60s. Rain chances back with us for Saturday. Highs around 85 degrees.

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7: Shower and thunderstorm chances in the forecast today. Mostly sunny by this afternoon. Highs in the mid-80s. Looking good for Friday night football tonight. Mostly cloudy skies. Lows in the mid-60s. Rain chances back with us for Saturday. Highs around 85 degrees.

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4: A Kentucky state trooper came face to face with a bear inside a high school field house. Investigators say the bear became aggressive and the trooper fired in self-defense. Lee Mowen has more.
5: The shooting took place Thursday night at the James A. Kaywood field house just before 9:45. The trooper discovered the bear gaining access through an open door. When the two encountered each other, the bear became aggressive, lunging at the trooper, who wound up in a corner. The trooper would fire his gun for self-defense. It's unclear the bear was killed. Kentucky Fish and Wildlife Resources are now investigating. I'm Lee Mowen.
4: A Lexington man will spend more than 20 years in federal prison for distributing fentanyl that led to a deadly overdose. The U.S. Department of Justice says 27-year-old Darrell Anderson Jr. was sentenced to 245 months behind bars after admitting he sold counterfeit fentanyl pills to a man in January of 2023. Investigators linked Anderson to the sale through text messages on the victim's phone. Authorities say the victim later died from a fentanyl overdose. And it's been 25 years since the deadly terrorist attacks in New York at the World Trade Center. This morning in Louisville, there was a clear message for citizens of Derby City: never forget. Joe Lincoln has more.
6: 25 years after the attacks, we are still learning what those words, "never forget," ask of us.
7: Louisville Mayor Craig Greenberg Friday morning on the steps of Louisville Metro Hall. Greenberg was flanked by 9/11 survivor and former Humana executive Bob Walt, who tearfully recounted his experience of being in the American Express building directly adjacent to the World Trade Center on that fateful morning.
8: I'm not completely healed, you can see that, but I don't desire to be, because I don't want to forget.
7: Walt advised those who lived during the experience to educate those who weren't around so the tragedy is always remembered. I'm Joe Lincoln.
4: And I'm Scott Hooper.
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17: Mostly cloudy skies in the forecast tonight. Overnight lows in the mid-60s. Saturday, showers and storms possible. Highs around 82. Sunny for Sunday. Highs around 86.

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9: 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Mostly cloudy skies in the forecast tonight. Overnight lows in the mid-60s. Saturday, showers and storms possible. Highs around 82. Sunny for Sunday. Highs around 86.

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1: 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Jordan is here.
2: Hello.
1: Audrey is here.
3: Hello.
1: And we'll start the show with an acknowledgement for today, the 25th anniversary of 9/11. I know it's getting further in the history books. So,
2: sure.
1: Audrey, you were, what, 2 months old?
3: I was 3 weeks old.
1: Yeah.
2: Wow.
1: And it's a complicated day for me because it's also my birthday.
2: Right.
1: That said, it's my mom worked for United Airlines. Mm-hmm. She taught emergency procedures. Mm-hmm. So the stories are crazy. So as much as I want to be like, hey, happy birthday, celebrate, I think it's important to acknowledge our history and make sure that we do what we can to not let things like that happen again.
2: Of course.
1: So that said, so we're remembering 9/11, pausing, and then saying happy birthday, Eric.
2: Happy birthday,
3: Eric. Happy birthday, Eric.
1: Thank you for having a little bit of a smile on your voice, Audrey. Jordan's still like, happy birthday.
2: We'll get to it.
1: My son.
2: We'll get to it. Don't worry.
1: XYZ with Eric Zachary, and hey, happy Friday. I could

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1: Could Harry Styles be retiring? Fans are convinced and worried and freaking out because of the way he worded this Instagram post where he's extending dates. He's saying, hey, I have more shows coming up.
2: Right.
1: But these are the last shows I'm going to be playing.
2: These could be the final shows
1: for the foreseeable future.
3: Right. Yeah. So he's been at MSG for 30 days or whatever. He will be at MSG for 30 days. He announced 12 new cities that he's going to, multiple dates or multiple shows in each city. But he also released a statement where he was like, I don't know what's coming next for me after this. I'm excited to find out. We'll see. So people think that he's maybe taking a little bit of a hiatus.
1: I saw some of the tweets. They're like, he's retiring. He's done with music.
3: Yeah.
1: He worded it not in the most comforting way if you're like a true diehard fan. Because he was like, I've been doing music for 16 years.
2: Sure.
1: I want to find out what comes next for me in life kind of thing.
2: Marriage.
1: Yeah, he's engaged to Zoe Kravitz.
2: Yeah.
1: That said, this is not a shot towards Harry. But he's primarily a musician and a singer.
3: Yeah,
1: at some point, he will come back to music.
4: Yeah, that's fine. It's okay.
1: Yeah, and he's announced 2027 dates, so you got time.
4: Please, Harry, don't leave.
1: Don't leave us.
4: Harry, please.
1: XYZ with Eric Zachary, XYZ ENT Entertainment Report, all brought to you by O'Reilly Auto Parts.
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15: 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Mostly cloudy skies in the forecast tonight. Overnight lows in the mid-60s. Saturday, showers and storms possible. Highs around 82. Sunny for Sunday. Highs around 86.

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1: Paintsville Tigers and Russell tonight from Memorial Field here in Paintsville. Hello, everyone. I'm John Miller along with Brian Auksher. Adam Priest back at the station as the Paintsville Tigers 3-0. They take on Russell 3-0. Brian, last Friday night, the Tigers went to Eminence, took care of business in a fast way, if you will. We had a running clock before halftime.
2: It was a quick one. The Tigers got things started. You know, we scored quickly right on that interception right off the bat and never looked back. We controlled that game all the way through. And like you said, we got in that running clock situation quickly and got out of there.
1: As Paintsville improves to 3-0 on the season, tonight they're facing Russell. They're coming in 3-0. We'll take a three-minute break. We'll have more when we return. You're listening to Paintsville Tiger Football.
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1: Welcome back to Memorial Field. John Miller, Brian Oxer here. Adam Priest tonight at the station. We'll try to get things going here as Adam hopefully we'll take care of things back there. We'll try not to catch him
2: snacking
1: in the middle of one of his snacks in the kitchen area. But Paintsville coming in 3-0. Russell, they are 3-0. Paintsville will receive when we start, and we'll take a two-minute break. We'll have kickoff when you come back in 2 minutes. 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
1: Paintsville Tigers dressed in all blue uniforms, white numerals. Russell tonight, white uniforms, maroon numeral with a yellow trim. As I said, the Tigers will receive to get this one underway. Paintsville 3-0. Russell, they're 3-0 on the season. Loffer will be back deep with Stewart for Paintsville. For Russell, it will Samuel Totten to kick off. 3-0 Paintsville, 3-0 Russell, and it is underway. Short end over end, fair catch called at the 31, and Paintsville will have it from right there. Nathaniel Hunter on the fair catch. And it'll be first down and 10 for Paintsville. Tigers will open up the shotgun. Back to the right side of Helton. Two wideouts to each side. Motion to the near side. Leaves it with the motion, man. He lost it. It's on the ground. I think Russell may have it. And they do. First play of the game, the Tigers cough it up with 11:54. And Russell will be first and 10 at the Paintsville 30-yard line. Well, we started off with an interception last year or last week. This time we coughed it up on the first play. Hunter Williams, the junior quarterback in the shotgun, backs on both sides. And here's a penalty flag. Motion against Russell is a call. Moves them back five. First and 15 at the 35. Same set again. Williams again in the shotgun. Backs on both sides of him. The snap leaves it with his right side back right up the gut. That's going to be Rowe, Jordan Rowe, a senior. 31-yard line, a gain of four. It'll be second and 11. This sets up a big homestand for us. Three home games in a row.
2: Yeah, we got Frankfort next week and then West Carter the next week. Three in a row. We like it.
1: Well, we were on the road 3 weeks last year.
2: Yes, we were.
1: We paid our dues.
2: We earned this one.
1: Same set again for Russell. Williams leaves it. Left back this time. Gets off the edge. Right side. Still going. He crosses the 15.
2: Flag right in the middle of the play. Probably a hold.
1: Binge on the carry. Get the clock stopped here. Start marking it a hold. You're all over it.
2: Usually if they throw it in the middle of the run like that.
1: Makes it second and 21 from the 41 for Russell. It took over after the fumble at the 30. Williams again in the shotgun. Low snap, he gets it, he wants to throw. Flushed out to the right, lets it go, man wide open, and he dropped it.
2: Logan Carpenter providing the pressure.
1: He had a man wide open and just flat dropped it in the right flats.
2: Yeah, he turned maybe a little quick.
1: Now it's third and 21. .10:28 to go. First quarter, no score. Paintsville, Russell. Tigers had it. Opening possession. Fumbled on the first play. And Russell now third and 21. Leaves it binge up the middle. Tripped up.
2: Yeah.
1: He cut it up the middle and was getting ready to kick the Jets on and had a blowout. Got tripped up. 37-yard line. A gain of four. It's fourth and 17. Fourth down and 17 now for Russell. Ben's a pretty good size running back.
2: Yes, he is.
1: He's to the left side of Williams. Williams straight back under rush. Lobs it near side. Binge has it. In trouble and taken down at the 39.
2: Tigers.
1: And they lost two on that.
2: Yeah,
1: one.
2: Tigers going to get it back about where they lost it.
1: First and 10 at the 38 is where they're going to put it down. Paintsville sends two out to each side. Carpenter will set up to the right side of Helton in the shotgun. .9:37 to go, first quarter. Helton Helton quick out, completed. That's short. Right about the line of scrimmage, maybe a yard. 39-yard line, a gain of a yard, second and nine. So second and nine, clock running at 9:10 to go first quarter. Big change in the weather from this morning.
2: Yeah.
1: Actually, a pretty good evening to watch game.
2: Very nice.
1: Trips out to the right, one left. Helton. Back three steps over the middle. Short has it. First down all the way to the 42 of Russell. So Paintsville, actually they're going to put him on the 43. First down and 10 in Russell territory. Here's Carpenter up the middle, still fighting, still going. He'll get to the 40. Gain of 3 yards. Second and 7. He got 2 of those 3 on his own. Boy, that shotgun, backs on both sides of Helton. Helton and a
2: Tigers got a little early start.
1: Whistle stops this one. Paintsville's first penalty. Moves it back to the 45. Stopping the clock at 7:43 to go. First quarter, no score. Two wideouts to each side now. Motion to the left. Leaves it with him. Cuts it back off tackle. Drives forward around the 39. That's Stewart on the carry. Got 6 of it. And it's 3rd and 6. From the 39-yard line. Third down and 6 for the Tigers at 7:10 to go first quarter. No score. Helton straight back, 2 steps, lets it fly long for Lawfer over his head, incomplete.
2: Just a little out of his reach there.
1: Makes it 4th down and 6 now. So it's 4th down and 6. Clock stopped at 6:23. Low snap. Helton gets it off to Howe. Howe to the center of the field. It's going to be close.
2: Very close. They've got the spot looks like the far side giving it to him.
1: Near side's at the 31. And that'll be enough for a first down. First down number 2 in the game now for Paintsville. Clock running at 5:50 to go in the first quarter. Lawfer in motion left. Helton leaves it. Howe, right side, off tackle. To the 26-yard line, 5-yard gain. Second and 5.
2: Good hard run right there.
1: Trips out left, one to the right. Carpenter, left side of Helton in the shotgun. Carpenter in motion now. Helton, quick out to him, through the hands, incomplete.
2: It was there, just didn't make the catch.
1: So it'll be 3rd and 5. Third down and 5 now. Same set for Paintsville. 5 minutes to go in the quarter. Helton straight back. And it's caught by Short. Defender right there, though.
2: Might give him a yard.
1: I'm going to move him to the 24-yard line. Actually, 2-yard gain.
2: Okay.
1: It's 4th and 3.
10: Gain of 2. That'll bring up 4th and 3.
1: Helton has the play for 4th and 3. Helton rose to the right, looking to throw. Wide open over the middle. Loffer. Loffer inside the 10, first and goal. First down and goal for the Tigers at the 7-yard line. Gain of 17 on that play. Two off to the right side of Helton this time in the shotgun. Leaves it with Howe. Howe. And a whistle stops this one. And that's against Russell, their third penalty of the quarter. Now for 18 yards, as that'll be a half the distance. Moves it down to the 3. Clock running at 3:10 to go, quarter. High formation behind Helton. Straight ahead is Howe. And Howe is marked short of the goal line.
2: Not a bad idea, though.
1: Show me 2nd and goal from the 1.
2: Got 3 more tries at that.
1: Same set, I formation, Howe in short, Howe again. They've held him again. 3rd and goal from the 1.
2: I think it's worth trying again.
1: Maybe I'd let Big Colton try it once.
2: Okay.
1: Brody in front of him,
2: yep,
1: blocking. Now we're going back to the eye or the shotgun. Nope. Now Helton's going up and the shift back to the eye. Howe in short. Short. And they held him. So it's fourth and goal.
2: So do you try it again or do you kick the field goal?
1: I try it again. I just don't believe you can stop me four times. We have
2: don't
1: to be
2: have
1: about,
2: far to go.
1: We have to be about the half-yard line. If you kick the field goal, it's a mental win for Russell.
2: Yeah, it is. You're right.
1: Same set again. Play action. Helton rolls out to the right. Touchdown, Loffer.
2: Just decided to throw it.
1: Fake the dive and roll out and find Loffer.
2: Tigers striking first here.

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1: Blocked.
0: And it's partially blocked. 1:13 to go in the first quarter. Patesville 6. Russell nothing. Back in 1 minute.
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0: 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The Tigers 62 yards in 16 plays. Pretty good drive for them.
1: 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They turn it around. Once they get it back, take it all the way.
0: Paintsville again, 62 yards in 16 plays. Pretty impressive, though, on Russell's defense. They held the Tigers first and goal from the 3, second and goal from the 1, third and goal from the 1.
1: Yeah.
0: Then Paintsville rolls out and throws the pass.
1: Yeah, they definitely were not expecting to pass, and the Tigers made them pay.
0: It will be Stambo to kick off. End over end, fielded and dropped, and his knee was down.
1: Didn't he go down? Yeah, okay.
0: 14-yard line.
1: Yeah.
0: So it'll be first down and 10 for Russell at their own 14, trailing Paintsville 6-0.
1: Okay.
0: And Russell comes out straight to the football with 51.9 seconds to go in the first quarter. Williams with the shotgun. Row to his right side, Binge left. Leaves it with Binge. Binge cuts it up. Still going. Pretty tough runner. Handful.
1: Yeah, he's a big guy. Runs it hard.
0: 18, a gain of 4. Second and 6.
1: They're not in a real big hurry. I'm not sure if they're going to. They might run one.
0: Shotgun again. Hand off. Rowe has it. Coming right at us. Left side. Penalty flag down at the 24. .2 seconds to go in the quarter. Going short in on the tackle. Like a spot foul from the 21. Holding Russell. That's their second hold of the quarter. Moves it back to the 11. Makes it second and 13 at the 11. And that'll run the quarter out. At the end of one, Paintsville 6, Russell nothing. Back in 1 minute.
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0: Well, the end of the first quarter, the Tigers lead at 6-0 over Russell. Russell will have his second and 13 from their own 11 when the second quarter gets underway. Six to nothing, Paintsville. Williams will work out of the shotgun. Leaves it with his back. Another
1: flag.
0: Whistle. They've not been shy.
1: No, not at all.
0: This one against Paintsville. That's her second penalty for 10 yards. Makes it second and 8 out to the 16. Williams again shotgun. Looks like Benz will be to his right side. Two wide outs to each side. Excuse me, two to the right, one to the left. Now we're ready to go. Williams leads it with Benz. Off tackle left side, lowers his head. Dives close to the first down marker. Going to be short by about a yard.
1: He was trying to get to that first down marker.
0: They gave it to him.
1: Wow.
0: They got him all the way out here.
1: That's a good spot for them.
0: 24. First and 10. That's our first down of the game. Backs on both sides of Williams this time. Leaves it. Caught in the backfield, taken down.
1: We get him for a loss that time.
0: Jordan Rowe. Loss of a yard, 23. Second and 11. Six to nothing, Paintsville. The Tigers scoring on a 62-yard, 16-play drive. Two out to the right again, one left. Benz left side of Williams. K94.7. Keep an eye on him. He has it coming right at us to the 30. Across the 30 to the 31.
1: He's got 20 yards tonight on five carries.
0: Picked up 8 on that one. Third down and 3. Third and 3 now. Guys just won't let them play.
1: No. Nope, they are way too involved so far.
0: Third and 3 now for Russell. Backs on both sides. Williams leaves it. Hits, bounces off. First down, we had him in the backfield. He bounced right off and picked up the first down. That's Osborne. First down number 2 for Russell. Thought we had him.
1: Yeah, had a hold of him.
0: To the 38-yard line, got 7 out of that. Clock at 9:25 to go in the half.